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6: That's what they usually play at the end of the set, but we have a tune to do now. This is the very beautiful Misty.

motherfucking round of applause for Donna Griffin. Donna Griffin. Hal Mabin on piano. Hal Mabin on piano. Arthur Hop on bass. Arthur Hop on bass. Jimmy Lovelace on drums.

Come on, get it. Come on, get it. Come on, get it. Come on, get it. Come on, get it. Hey, DJ, play that music for us.

First law of success. Take inventory of your assets. Don't be modest or critical. Be open and objective. Get yourself a pen and paper. Sit down on the couch. Write down every good thing about

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Describe your personal dress, your home, your automobile, your desired occupation and income. Be honest. Now go even deeper. Describe the inner

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1: 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Confirm. Over.

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Everyone can face a crisis, but not everyone can make it home. Everyone can face a crisis, but not everyone can make.

crisis, but not everyone can make it home. Everyone can face a crisis, but not everyone can make it home.